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2: One ticket, please. Long have mercy, everybody's here. Hey, what's going on, man? Yeah. She's at home. 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